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you wanna have fun, come home with me. You can stay all night and play with my TV. TV is the thing this year, this year. TV is the thing this year. Radio was great, now it's out of date. TV is the thing this year. Last night I was watching old Tom Mix. My TV broke, I was in a fix. I got on the phone, called my man, said, get here, Daddy, as fast as you can. TV is the thing this year. Oh, TV is the thing this year. Radio was great, but now it's out of date. And TV is the thing this year. Now he turned my dial to channel one. I knew that this was gonna be fun. He turned my dial to channel two. That station thrilled me through and through. He moved one notch to channel three. I said, how I love what you're doing to me. He said, wait a minute, let's try channel four. Just

great, but now it's out of date. TV is the thing this year. The way he eased into Channel 5, that man must have had fluid drive. He moved once more to Channel 6, then he opened up his bag of tricks. On Channel 7, the show was late, but we got our kicks. On Channel 8, he turned my dial to Channel 9, said, baby, your set is fine. He moved on up to Channel 10, then we started all over again. He finally hit Channel 11. I cried, mama, he treats your daughter good. TV is the thing this year. Yes, radio was great, but now it's out of date. TV is the thing this year. Baby, my TV set will need fixing just about this time every night.

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1: Oh, I'll think about it.
0: Are you young?
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0: Are you old? Tell me, when did you come to town?
1: This morning.
0: Well, looky here, Daddy. Good looking. 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
1: I will.

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1: What about it, Daddy? You like it?
2: Looking.
0: But I want you to wear it, Mama. I mean, take it out the box. Are you young?
1: Yeah.
0: Are you single?
1: Oh, yes.
0: I see you a little.

0: by your clothes.
1: Hey, good looking,
0: 'cause you got such a cute little nose.
2: Are you young?
0: 21.
2: Just right.
0: Thanks,
2: and
0: baby.
2: You told me you were single.
0: I said I will be all day.
2: What I want to know is, does your money fold? Or does it jingle?
0: Well, we'll find out.

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My mama done told me, a wooey and a wooey, a clickety clack, a echoing back the blues in the night.

radio from Memphis to St. Joe, wherever the four winds blow. I've been in some big towns and I've heard me some big talk, but there is one thing I know: a man is a two-faced, a worrisome thing to leave you to sing the blues in the night.

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Books are my best company. 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

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TV is the thing this year, this year. TV is the thing this year. Radio was great, now it's out of date. TV is the thing this year. Last night I was watching old Tom Mix. My TV broke, I was in a fix. I got on the phone, called my man, said, get here, Daddy, as fast as you can. TV is the thing this year. Oh, TV is the thing this year. Radio was great, but now it's out of date. And TV is the thing this year. Now he turned my dial to channel one. I knew that this was gonna be fun. He turned my dial to channel two. That station thrilled me through and through. He moved one notch to channel three. I said, how I love what you're doing to me. He said, wait a minute, let's try channel four.

great, but now it's out of date. TV is the thing this year. The way he eased into Channel 5, that man must have had fluid drive. He moved once more to Channel 6, then he opened up his bag of tricks. On Channel 7, the show was late, but we got our kicks. On Channel 8, he turned my dial to Channel 9, said, baby, your set is fine. He moved on up to Channel 10, then we started all over again. He finally hit Channel 11. I cried, mama, he treats your daughter good. TV is the thing this year. Yes, radio was great, but now it's out of date. TV is the thing this year. Baby, my TV set will need fixing just about this time.

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Noticing the days, how

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All my thoughts are of you, for I'm so completely yours. 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Right or wrong don't matter when you're with me, sweet.

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All at once are two strangers

peace will enter.

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Those stumbling words that told you what my heart meant.

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And I would wander around, hating the

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Mama may have, Papa may have, but God bless the child that's got his own.

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What can I hope for? I wish I knew.

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1: Oh, they kill you, huh?
0: Look at here, good looking. 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
1: Universal.
0: Ooh-wee, pretty daddy.
1: Oh, you're killing me, baby.
0: You with the real gone vine.
1: Mighty fine, aren't they?
0: Come on, good looking. Tell me, won't you please be mine?
1: Oh, I'll think about it.
0: Are you young?
2: 21.
0: Are you old? Tell me, are you single?
1: I will be a couple of days.
0: Does your money fall? Or are you like the rest of the boys uptown? Does it jingle?
1: Hey,
0: good looking.
1: What you want, sugar?
0: Tell me, when did you come to town?
1: This morning.
0: Looky here, Daddy. Good looking. Mommy wants you to stick around.
1: I will.

0: that pretty thing.
1: I'm trying to tell you.
0: Hey, good looking baby, you with the silver fox.
1: What about it, Daddy? You like it?
0: Hey, good looking. But I want you to wear it, Mama. I mean, take it out the box. Are you young?
1: Yeah.
0: Are you single?
1: Oh, yeah.
0: I see you a little.

0: by your clothes.
1: Hey, good looking,
0: 'cause you got such a cute little nose.
2: Are you young?
0: 21.
2: That's right.
0: Thanks, baby.
2: And you told me you were single.
0: I said I will be all day.
2: What I want to know is, does your money fold? Or does it jingle?
0: Well,

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Ooh, so gay. We'll have fried chicken every day.

lost, lost my mind. Life ain't worthwhile living. Feel like I could die.

may just be passing fancies, and in time may go. But